0: get so lonely, baby. Well, they're so lonely. They'll be so lonely, they could die.
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una filosofía que nos hace únicos. 88.9 Futuro, la radio del rock. Come here, baby. 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Seems like we're making up more than we're making love.

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And we could have some. And he's up there. What's that? Hawaii.

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Baby, I love you so.

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I've gone home. Yeah. Oh, baby. I go home. I go home. Oh, baby. Look out, baby. I'm coming to get you one more time.